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1: 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If there are facts, let the facts speak for themselves and let us all be helped and have that process finalized. An election requires that candidates be submitted at a point and meet certain requirements. And as I indicated, if there are disputes about that, we are the first ones to welcome the fact that our dispute resolution mechanisms, including courts, must help us in that instance.
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1: 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I think they are processing my request because I've requested already for the army to be deployed. Well, we'll engage with the leaders that are involved, but at the same time, more police are being deployed in the province. Even today, some arrived even from outside so as to assist. That is what on the ground we have, and we are activating even the safety structures, as even yesterday, they were part of those who were force multipliers to ensure that we calm the situation.
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1: I thought there were some really good moments, especially the second half, you know, with the formation that we changed in the, at the beginning of the game. A lot more, you know, combination play, a lot more opening them up because they sat deep. And really good goals scored, so yes, happy. Please come out on Tuesday. We're asking to come out. We're in Bloom. Come out in numbers. We missed you today, so please come out and fill up the stadium.
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3: You have to put the fighting spirit there, you have to put the heart, because the cup, it's not only at least the tactics. Sometimes you have to go a little bit deeper and to play with a strong heart to win that kind of games, you know.
2: Odimogafao Pirates in Alebaraluki Balisume Pe Di Baba Swa Mosiking Same.
3: The new guys, they want to also to be in the history books of Orlando Pirates, because as we've already been there, and we just have to help the new guys so that they can write their own history.
2: Pirates, e ga tlhala le setlhopha se matla sa Sundowns. 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
4: We don't make a special preparation for this match, we make it as is the next one. Whatever pressure comes from the outside, on the attention, on the media, for us we deal with it in a natural way. This one will be very important, as what follows will be very important. We don't take nothing on that importance. We want to do it as best as we can.
2: Moralo ka pele Tashrik Matthews ke o mongwe wa baraluki ba botlhokwa ba Sundowns papading ya go sasa.
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1: 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We have made recoveries. We have put it in our annual report.
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1: Di a fapa-fapana in relation to lifestyle audit, re diretse 80 mo di department ya fapa-fapana. 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Ka gore ga mebjale in its current form, we get seconded to department go conduct the lifestyle audit. The lifestyle audit ke go lebelela gore na motho opener within his or her means now. And we have a problem with the results of lifestyle audit. This SIU matter or a cap seller, a port over any other place for recover, or whatever problem. We just do what we call systemic recommendations to institutional recovery in the page. So, we have a proposal to revele an amendment to the legislation so that there is a vetting. Rebira integrity management. Yung we are the lochelo re godi nyaka ore. Redefine that emphasis. A lifestyle audit. And even lifestyle audit is like the Department of Public Service and Administration. And our view, for a SNN, the SIU, Renagor, SNN, but every party of vetting, never about the vetting. Redire and every honorable accounts, the bank records. Lifestyle amount for 36 months, which is about 3 years. What is it, the type of person we're dealing with? Probably it's about 3 months, and I know for a good picture. So proposal new, legislation, yeah, empower or strengthen the lifestyle audit.
0: Yengwe taba ha bua ka taba tsena tsa referrals le hlalosa hore le khonne ho fitisa dinyewe tse 761 ho di libisa ho NPA hore she borna di matla ho lokae hore le dikagotla ho etsa la eng ho tloa mo ho ya pele me tshelete tsena tso hletse leng hore di letsang kuwa me di lokela ho khutla di khutla ka tsela efe ha se di le matsunga NPA ka pa dinyewe tsena se di le matsunga NPA.
1: National Prosecutor Authority can wear the role players there in my Lord Ragaliona. Renalikis 761 Jill Rumage and SIU, where I can act Monday to Yonako, there by the ready investigation. At that point, while one of their elements of criminality, by the referral to NPA. So, I remember the investigation may be completed or may be concluded. At this moment, read. So, I mean, the case of the NPA. NPA is a criminal processes. Based on the evidence, because when I refer a case to NPA, refer the evidence, by human evidence. Look on how do they formulate charges but what is giving courage or the memorandum of understanding the NPA Lady Hawks. So from time to time SIU, NPA, the Hawks, sometimes the Financial Intelligence Center, SARS, we come together on how do we compare and contrast and say no to for purpose there to recover whatever we believe is duly lost to the state.
0: Advocate Mahoto ha re le boe ha go lotlhe ya le mona o tswile o sengwe na o bua le rona taba bo tlhoka ka nnete wa fumane ha ntate ho bua le rona re le boile ho lo le ka moso
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5: 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Yeah. This must stop. 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
5: We now also, once you have started that CDK process, we then want you to migrate to making the full car here. All of it. We must be able to construct all the components of that car. But we have also prepared, my dearest investors, to work with you.
4: Ho tsetelwa setseng se ikgethang sa ntshetsopele ya moruo Maluti a Phofung ho tlo ntlafatsa dihektara tse fetang 1,000 ka ha sebaka sena se kopanya profense ya Free State le dibaka tse tshwanang le Johannesburg mmoho le Durban. 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
6: Our key partner in the project from an apple juice concentrate plant perspective is Heineken Beverages. We've signed a 10-year offtake agreement with them. Heineken Beverages is the biggest consumer of apple juice concentrate in the country, but they are currently importing around 60% of their requirements, mainly from China. Through their support, they have supported us financially and technically to build this facility.
4: Ba bang ba basebeletsi ba khampani ya D-Line Design and Fabrics e setseng sena se ikgethang sa ntshetsopele ya moruo se Harry Smith ba re ho sebetsa khampaning ena ho fetotse maphelo a bona. 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
8: 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It's been a life-changing opportunity in Chinchile. 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
1: 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I think they are processing my request because I've requested already for the army to be deployed. Well, we'll engage with the leaders that are involved, but at the same time, more police are being deployed in the province. Even today, some arrived even from outside so as to assist. That is what on the ground we have. And we are activating even the safety structures, as even yesterday, they were part of those who were force multipliers to ensure that we calm the situation.
0: Babelelwa ba bararo ba tlatlapo ba bolauwe ke salong ya uthunyana le mapolesa Johannesburg ha ba bang ba babedi ba tshwerwe. 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
2: 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The injured victims were transported to hospital for medical attention. All three suspects in the vehicle were certified dead, and two AK-47 rifles, multiple rounds of ammunition, and magazines were found inside their vehicle. The second vehicle, a white Audi, was traced and found at Johannesburg CBD. Two suspects have been subsequently arrested.
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4: President Trump's Republican Party is facing these critical elections coming up for Congress in about a month's time now, and he's been desperately looking at ways to try to bring down the price of both petrol and diesel, the latter of which critically has been affected both by the war in the Middle East but also by Ukrainian attacks on Russian diesel refineries. And Russians had restricted the export of diesel that had been set to continue right into November. All of that restricting the amount of diesel on global markets. That's why prices at record levels here in the United States. It's been truckers and farmers badly affected by this.

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Get on, man, man. Get on, man, man. 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
1: In fact, I've already spoken to the police minister to say the situation warrants that the army is deployed in the province of KwaZulu-Natal. I think they are processing my request because I've requested already for the army to be deployed. Well, we'll engage with the leaders that are involved, but at the same time, more police are being deployed in the province. Even today, some arrived even from outside so as to assist. That is what on the ground we have, and we are activating even the safety structures, as even yesterday they were part of those who were force multipliers to ensure that we calm the situation.
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0: 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Listen, your family, my young Jimena Khotso, hi.
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4: 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I'm a lava lava. 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I'm a lava lava.
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4: Lava.
0: Papimpore?
4: I give him not to do it online.
0: Ah, I'm not doing it. We are on top.
4: I want to make to an owner watches and one of the cooking around Chisumara, Romanetti, Valica Feller Mamma to an owner, and I'm going to turn that.
0: I'm going to come on Osani, the beginning of Monica ever to Nusani.
4: We will have a Vatican in a way, and I'm going to see what you see in the water when I'm going to open a man to us.
0: Thank you, what I'm making a little girl. Thank you, Papi. 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
0: Tata, Erikin ke wa ketela le se di FM tumela hi. 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It's a cafe. Let's say hi.
6: Oh, you love my love. That is the FM. Look at the king. I love us.
0: Look at the Tatuaka.
6: Ah, Richard, who's a room for a quid. I'm a man who has me to my room.
0: Here, a quid.
6: You want to enter? You want to enter? 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You're a little bit of a thing. You're not picking a thing. You're not. We're going to have 88.8 in the radio.
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0: 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Me radio.
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1: We have made several arrests, more than 19. It's still early days. We are collecting the stats as to how many we arrested, because they were arrested in different parts of the province, different parts of Durban as well. So at least more than 19 of them, mostly are students. No surprising, because we saw the numbers on the ground that many of them were young people who were running amok. They arrested for public violence and malicious damage to property. We're still going to see if they could be connected to more charges than those ones.
0: Ho sale jalo tona kgolo ya KwaZulu-Natal Thamintuli e hlahisitse ngongoreho ka tshepo ya batsetedi ho latela matsholo ana a boipelaetso a tletseng merusu. 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
3: Municipal employees working in the vicinity of the Malay camp in Sunrise stumbled upon crates containing ammunition. They immediately alerted the police, who responded to the scene and conducted a preliminary assessment. The ammunition was identified as .303 rounds, believed to date back to the Anglo-Boer War. A multidisciplinary team comprising of members of the local criminal record center, explosives unit, canine unit and Sunrise detectives was deployed to the scene. An inquiry was subsequently registered to facilitate further investigation into the discovery.

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1: On proper evaluation, we have had to say it should be suspended so that we should assess the entire situation. We are dealing with the challenges in Durban and our security cluster is on top of the situation and we are just working that there should be no loss of life.
0: Sepolesa sa KwaZulu-Natal se re se tshwere boholo ba baithuti ba nkgang lefotha matsholong a boipelaetso a tletse merusu a bileng Durban le dikarolong tse ding tsa porofense matsatsing a mabedi a fitileng. 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
2: Mostly are students, no surprising, because we saw the numbers on the ground that many of them were young people who were running amok. Yes, they arrested for public violence and malicious damage to property. We're still going to see if they could be connected to more charges than those ones.
0: Ho sale jalo Netshwinda o netefaleditse barati ba papadi ya bolo hore ho bolokehile ho ka leba papading ya magaolakgang a mohope wa MTN 80 e leng papadi e ilo ba pakeng sa Orlando Pirates le Mamelodi Sundowns e ilo bapallwa stadiumong sa Moses Mabhida se Durban thapameng ena.
2: The MTN 8 is a major event which was planned in accordance with SASRIA. So plans for the game are tight and whatever we are dealing with now here was unplanned. So police are reacting. With the MTN 8, we've planned the routes, we've planned security, we've planned transport, traffic and all those things. So the match is going on safe, and if you look at the matches, none of them were nowhere in the vicinity of the stadium. That's because our plan covered those areas.
0: Lekgotla la naga la dikereke SACC ka bogotshwanyane le re bophelo bokeke ba tswela pele jalo ka e kare ga o letho le etsaetseng. 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Dithipe wa hlalosa.
3: I still maintain that it cannot be business as usual. The government must up its game. The government must come to the party. For how long should we be crying for children who have been murdered by people who are supposed to protect them, by people who are supposed to be their parents? Now we have been coming up with strategies, we're coming up with plans, and nothing comes to fruition. I mean, truth be told, that criminals are having the upper hand. Families are weeping every time. They are weeping and us is to make promises. Promises that cannot be fulfilled. We are tired.
0: African Union e toleditse setsebi sa Afrika Borwa ditabeng tsa molao na VPLA ka o hapa gao ya Nobel ya kgotso ya selemo sa 2026. 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
4: African Union Commission Chairperson Mahmoud Ali Youssef says Pelé's career is an enduring legacy for Africa and the world. Pelé fought against apartheid and later served at the International Criminal Tribunal for Rwanda, the International Criminal Court, and the United Nations. Youssef says her achievement is a source of pride for African women and girls and an inspiration to future generations. I'm Bakali Pile, SABC News, Johannesburg.
0: Ho tsa mina tinate mo kete wa limo wa Afro Soul le jazz u ile o tswarwa thapameng ena Limo Green Park Heidetale Bloemfontein. 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
1: alright so ne re tle mo nana ho tlo display ya dikoloi and re transporta a few artists back and forth for the event and we basically just here to advertise our new models as well as to reveal the new T-Roc.
0: Hey.
1: Yes.
0: Le kadile neng o sebetsa le kufu.
1: From the media launch we were here for back to back lead the gospel event on Sunday, comedy as well, and then yesterday for the women to women and then we're now here for global stage.
0: Jale batho ba batlang bona koloi tsa lona le teng VW mo.
1: Everything on the grounds, just ask for anyone who VW. We are open to do trade-in evaluations if you're interested. We are open to do the test drive. It's free of charge. And yes, if you're looking to buy a vehicle, just ask for sales exec, yeah, VW, and we will sort you out.
0: VW.
1: We have our name tags and regularly ka setting ya VIP.
0: Okay.
1: And near our vehicles. Hey. So we always facilitating ya. First of all, I'd like to thank the event organizers for giving us the opportunity and we're looking forward to many more. If you also interested in having us collaborate with you, we're open to that. And we're looking forward to making more sales out of this and come see the new T-Roc.
0: Lo guy, Bloemfontein Mokapa.
1: Eh, Remo Bloemfontein.
0: VW Bloemfontein.
1: VW, yes, it's behind Ramblers Club, yeah.
0: Kilebukhile gaitsediak.
1: Thank you so much.
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2: Pleasure is in a lot of things, you know. 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
1: 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The accused were sentenced as follows. Accused number one is sentenced to 798 years imprisonment. Turan concurrently sentenced to 33 years imprisonment, effective 18 years imprisonment. Accused number two, sentenced to 558 years imprisonment. Turan concurrently sentenced to 33 years imprisonment, effective 18 years. Accused number 3, 5, 6, 7, and 8, each sentenced to 33 years imprisonment, effective to 18 years imprisonment.
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2: I'm not worried because of if I was worried I was not going to be here. I'm from Pretoria. That's why I said I must be here.
3: I think there won't be any protest because Home Affairs the release statement yesterday about Aslam Seekers. So there is no issue, there's no longer issue. So I think the game will proceed very well.
4: No, I'm not worried about the protest. 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
0: 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May the good Lord bless you further. Your contribution to the station is greatly appreciated. And please continue with the amazing work. Ke mongaka o nthumeletse molaetsa ka sekgowa mme a nnini. A big congratulations to you. May the good Lord bless you further. Your contribution to the station is greatly appreciated. And please, please continue with the amazing work. Ke a lewa mewa ke manini ke mongaka. 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
1: So the campaign is the type of campaign that will deliver an outright victory for the ANC. We will even do better than we did the last election. I'm confident of that. Our people here still love the ANC and they still support the ANC. I just saw an old lady here who was born in 1914. She is just 2 years younger than the ANC, and she still believes that the ANC is the only organization that can take this country forward and take this metro forward.
0: Batsietsi ba Africa Maibu ya Content Provinceng ya Limpopo ba tseka gore boetapele ba mogaona bo beka setlhomphano ya ditshebeletso go e na le go etsa ditshepiso tse e sa phethagaleng. 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
2: I'm expecting him to speak about, to talk about the shortage of water, to come with the solutions, not just to come to tell us the empty speech. He must tell us the solutions, how people are going to get water. Remember the issue of Collins Chabane, the shortage of water is not the, it's not that the issue of, we can say there is no water at all. It just need the political will.
3: First thing, we are short of water. We don't have roads. Our roads, you can't use BM, you can't use the cars that are down. You can't walk in our roads.

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1: 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It is reported that the off-duty police officer also disarmed another man of his firearm during the incident. Both firearms were found at the scene. The cause of the shooting is unknown at this stage.
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1: 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Those who were with him managed to run away. Police are reiterating that anyone who threatens to cause instability will be dealt with in accordance with the law.
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0: 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Empire goes with the hair. Wena, with a lacata ho, Ultra Hotty, Nally Mawakaru suited Vanilla Bay. Woke. Having daddy and I were how you on the outsepis and my hoodie, my fatimona, our blue laure, look like Ronald's ball suited. 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
2: And when we make our towns safer and when we invest in the community, something amazing happens. Do you know what happens? Jobs come. Jobs arrive. The towns and cities that are DA governed have created more jobs than any other place in the country over the last 5 years. Here is the basic rule that we can all follow. Where the DA governs, jobs follow.

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1: 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The suspect allegedly produced a firearm and shot three people who were declared dead at the scene. A manhunt for him is underway.
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1: 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It is reported that the off-duty police officer also disarmed another man of his firearm during the incident. Both firearms were found at the scene. The cause of the shooting is unknown at this stage.
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2: A dog will only bark at a moving car, and we see. But if you go and test the figures, go and ask the Department of Human Settlements, go and ask the Department of Economic Development, go and ask the Department of Social Development, go and ask the Department of Health, where do you get the most services have been delivered? The numbers don't lie. The number in the last 10 years, the biggest number of houses ever built government-wise, they've been built in the Western Cape, and they've been built under the DA government.

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2: I'm going to go to the house.
1: I'm going to go to the house. I'm going to go to the house. I'm going to go to the house. I'm going to go to the house. I'm going to go to the house. I'm going to go to the house. I'm going to go to the house. I'm going to go to the house. I'm going to go to the house. I'm going to go to the house. I'm going to go to the house. I'm going to go to the house. I'm going to go to the house. I'm going to go to the house. I'm going to go to the house. I'm going to go to the house. I'm going to go to the house. I'm going to go to the house. I'm going to go to the house. I'm going to go to the house. I'm going to go to the house. I'm going to go to the house. I'm going to go to the house. I'm going to go to the house. I'm going to go to the house. I'm going to go to the house. I'm going to go to the house. I'm going to go to the house. I'm going to go to the house. I'm going to go to the house. I'm going to go to the house. I'm going to go to the house. I'm going to go to the house. I'm going to go to the house. I'm going to go to the house. I'm going to go to the house. 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
1: Actually, here there's no municipality. It has collapsed long time ago. Here there are no leaders. Only there are misleaders. Here there is no governance. Here there is lawlessness, there is corruption, there is just everything. That's why people of Sharpville must just go out there and replace all of them and give PAC a chance to govern this municipality and bring service delivery to them.
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Africa, Rahore Garadio, Najoro, Tigera, La Rapo, La Matanga Pego Perre, Tubera was over there. 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And Pomara, we cheer about Pizza or Ricky Porto was at our harbor bay. 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

0: Hey, Ponto was a lab, Ponto was a lab, or a ceremonat, or a ceremonat in Tati. 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